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another treatment, this classic American theme, brought to you by Mr. Gary Crosby. 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

Excalibur from the bosoms of the water, proving by divine providence that I, Arthur, was to carry Excalibur.

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1: Tom Tom lived for all he could give, and he stood by his father's side.